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How I wish this is just an imagination to say goodbye to you all, pero hi. It's about time for me to wrap up the show and pave way for Harvey Stone para sa Heart Afternoon Drive. Ang tabayanan yan. Hi muna kay Sir Eddie Kenya ng Noisky Food House dyan sa may Maramag Bukidnon. Hello sa mga sweethearts natin dyan. And, sige, pati natin sina Ate Janet Hermoso, Lori Praja, Inday Maynila, EJ Chavez, Dina Kenya, Mylene Lamoso, Jessica Kenya, si Apple at si Grace Monreal. Magandang hapon. Thank you so much for always listening. Mainit ba dyan sa Maramag? Hazy afternoon kasi dito sa CDO. Hi Demsoy, o kamusta ka Dems? O Marifel de Quito Ayes, mutawag ko to win pero aw, sayang ate, sa susunod na lang na concert. O 6558, I'm here at Malaybalay Centro, gusto ko makinig sa station nyo kaso ay, talaga? Sige, pa-check natin yan ha. Thank you for letting us know. Sasapawan daw tayo ng ibang stasyon dyan sa may bukid nun. Sige, pa-check natin yan. 0885, Miss George. Last na lang, nalimtan si Travis ug si Liam. Mayng hapon. Thank you for always tuning in. Ate Miriam Maserov, Kapisnon, Kaoswagan. 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May shoutout natin ang kanyang mga sisters na sina Marilo Inso and Mercy Canizares, Mama Vilma and Papa George Inso, and para ba ito, Kian or Ken? Oh, good afternoon. Dagang salamat sa inyong pagpaminaw. Rosalyn Nieles Lavistre. Oy, hazy afternoon daw sa may Maanyag Maramag. Also, ... Sige, I will let Harvey Stone check on that ha, Ate Rosaline. Thank you sa inyong laging pagsama. Mamaya, 7 to 9 p.m. catch me sa Heartlines. Tomorrow, it's a Kinky Friday. Music from the Heart, 9 a.m. to 11 a.m. At Dear Heart, alauna hanggang alas 3. I'll be waiting for our next date. Can't wait for that. Osha, sweethearts, spread love and advice and be kind in all days and in always. Ang tabayanan ng susunod na programa with Harvey Stone. 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Mwah!

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Tawag na po 0917-1579-927 kung gusto nyong manalo ng libreng tickets para po sa concert ng O Caraga. 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